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1: 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The excitement is through the roof, and it is the most perfect summer night. As it continues along the shores of Little Lake here, coming up later tonight, get ready for a trip down memory lane with the music of Garth Brooks and Shania Twain as these incredible tribute performers take the stage. And remember, the night isn't over when the music ends. The sky will come alive with the rescheduled Canada Day fireworks right here over Little Lake. 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
0: Don't lie. You thought Slater was cooler than Zach and Saved by the Bell. 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
1: I think plums and plum trees are trashy.
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3: Yeah.
1: And I always think plums are trashy because where I grew up, they kind of just... sprouted up like weeds, basically. 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
3: Like, you had a plum tree in your front yard, again? 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
1: Fast and me were sharing fat stories, and last night you almost ripped your boyfriend's arm off because you wanted to eat all the mac and cheese.
2: 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"Why did you want some?" And he said, "Maybe." 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
1: Yeah.
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Hopefully I have better luck with a great song compared to the last time I played Spin the Bottle. 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

official kickoff to being pissed off, being stuck in all the traffic from now until Labor Day. It's the Nothing But the 90s long weekend. 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

down to the Lansdowne Cinemas this weekend to catch this new Jurassic Park movie. I've heard mixed reviews. 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
1: Fat Sammy, we're sharing fat stories. And last night, you almost ripped your boyfriend's arm off because you wanted to eat all the mac and cheese.
2: I was making a box of macaroni and cheese, and he said, "Are you going to eat all of that?" And I said, "Yes." "Why, did you want some?" And he said, "Maybe." I said, "Then you should make your own box."
3: Because
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1: Yeah.
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Spring 945 Resurrection Sunday, 8 seconds. Where's Beulah? It's Graham here on this Sunday morning, civic long weekend. Taking a break from nothing but the 90s long weekend, rolling back those musical clocks about a decade or two, and going until the noon hour as we do each and every Sunday morning. This song had no problems being recognized. Number one hit in New Zealand, South Africa, Canada. Number 6 in Australia, 17 in the U.S. It was also included in the Rock and Roll Hall of Fame's 500 songs that shaped rock and roll. U.S. Music Network's VH1 listed as top 100 one-hit wonders of the 80s. And in Australia, radio station Triple J had it ranked as one of the top 100 songs of all time. Midnight Oil, Beds Are Burning, Resurrection Sunday, Freak 90.5.

Freak 9.5 Resurrection Sunday, the Ramones. It's Graham, and this song was written and dedicated to Pretenders guitarist James Honeyman Scott, passed away from a drug overdose in '82. His spot would later be filled by Robbie McIntosh. Recently did an interview saying that his trial by fire, entering the band, jumping in, join them, that was trial by fire, says some people called him the guy that ruined the Pretenders. Over the years, though, it appears that people changed their tune over McIntosh and started to fall in love with the Pretenders all over again. Back on the Chain Gang, it's Resurrection Sunday, Freak 90.5.

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0: 95.5 Resurrection Sunday with Faith No More. Coming up, The Replacements, and one of the most successful singles for The Fix is coming up.
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Freak 9.5 Resurrection Sunday, The Replacements. It's Graham, and this is a story of a guy with a high school crush, and years later finds that very same crush posing in a magazine. 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

99.5 Resurrection Sunday in Blue Rodeo. It's Graham, and this was the first hit in the U.S. for Fine Young Cannibals, but it almost wasn't to be. Lead singer Roland Gift apparently used his regular voice, and the song was called She's My Baby. Nobody involved with the recording actually liked the song. The lyrics were then adjusted, and Gift used a falsetto version of the song. Drives me crazy. Fine Young Cannibals. Resurrection Sunday, Freak 90.5.

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It's Graham and Level 42 threw every sound they could at this song. 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

0: 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Coming up, Mott the Hoople and Kim Wilds on deck.
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Freak 9.5 Resurrection Sunday, Mott the Hoople, all the way from Memphis. It's Graham here. And Todd Talk was sent out on tour by EMI Records shortly after being signed and toured with Duran Duran for some time. It's reported that Talk Talk lead singer Mark Hollis did the required promotion for the group, wasn't really a fan of doing interviews. This song is from their second record and was released 2 years after their self-titled debut album. This one described as a manifesto by Hollis. He wasn't going to be swayed by popular taste or pressure from the label. Talk Talk, It's My Life, Resurrection Sunday, Freak 90.5.

9.5 Resurrection Sunday with the Puck Orchestra. It's Fran here, and this certainly takes the line. Save the Best for Last, seriously. Synchronicity was the last studio album recorded by The Police. This is not only their most recognized tune, it was the hottest song in North America in 1983. And Sting's residual checks, well, they say a third of his music income comes from this one song alone. Crosses many boundaries, musical genres, The Police. Every Breath You Take, Resurrection Sunday, Freak 90.5.

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99.5 Resurrection Sunday with Concrete Blonde. Joey, it's Graham. And the Talking Heads are coming up. Artists get their inspiration from lyrics from a number of places. David Byrne says for this song, he turned to Evangelist. He recorded off the radio. Says he'd pick up phrases that he thought were interesting directions. Came up with this one. Talking Heads, Once in a Lifetime. Resurrection Sunday.

0: 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Coming up, REM and Bronski Beat. They're on the way.
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99.5 Resurrection Sunday with The Clash. It's Graham here. And of course, Bowie, well known for, well, being David Bowie, but as well his alter ego Ziggy Stardust. His then wife Angela helped come up with the character. It was a big influence for the rise of glam rock, outrageous costumes, flamboyant stage antics, and sexual ambiguity. This song is specifically about Ziggy Stardust himself becoming a bit too conceited. Bowie, Ziggy Stardust, one and the same. Resurrection Sunday, Freak 90.5.

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Brink 9.5 Resurrection Sunday with a tourist. It's Graham, and you may have heard the term level up. Familiar term of the corporate world. This song is the cult, quote-unquote, leveling up. Guitarist Billy Duffy recently told Guitar World magazine that while this song became a massive hit, can't remember how the song actually came to be, and to this day, apparently, he has a hard time playing it live. Because the album version, he and the producer layered the guitar riffs. It's number two on the modern rock charts. It's Cult, Fire Woman, Resurrection Sunday, Freak 90.5.

0: 5.5 Resurrection Sunday with the Beastie Boys. Coming up, James and Joan Jett's on deck.
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0: Thank God that commercial break is over. My buzz was starting to wear off. It's the Nothing But the 90s long week.

0: official kickoff to being pissed off, being stuck in all the traffic from now until Labor Day. It's the Nothing But the 90s Long Weekend, Freak 90.5. It's the 60-Minute Music Project on Freak 90.5. If your commute is longer than this next set of music, you might want to consider moving closer.
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head to the Lansdowne Cinemas this weekend to catch this new Jurassic Park movie. 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
0: 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It's the Nothing But the 90s Long Weekend. 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
0: Thank God that commercial break is done. I was just about to get worried about the Y2K bug all over again. It's the Nothing But the 90s long weekend. 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
1: Fat Sammy, we're sharing fat stories. 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
2: 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"Why did you want some?" 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